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Tiff. Die Daff. 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

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chicken, chicken, chicken, chicken, chicken, chicken, chic

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1: 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Let freedom ring, and if America is to be a great nation, this must become true. So let freedom ring, from the prodigious hilltops of New Hampshire. Let freedom ring, from the mighty mountains of New York. Let freedom ring, from the heights and alligators of Pennsylvania. Let freedom ring, from the snow-capped Rockies of Colorado. Let freedom ring, from the curvaceous slopes of California.
0: Oh, beast, do!

Free at last. Free at last. Free at last. Free at last. Free at last. Free at last. Free at last. Free at last. Free at last. Free at last. Free at last. Free at last. Free at last. Free at last. Free at last. Free at last. Free at last. Free at last. Free at last. Free at last. Free at last. Free at last. Free at last. Free at last. Free at last. Free at last. Free at last. Free at last. Free at last. Free at last. Free at last. Free at last. Free at last. Free at last. Free at last. Free at last. Free at last. Free at last. Free at last. Free at last. Free at last. Free at last. Free at last. Free at last. Free at last. Free at last. Free at last. Free at last. Free at last. Free at last. Free at last. Free at last. Free at last. Free at last. Free at last. Free at last. Free at last. Free at last. Free at last. Free at last. Free at last. Free at last. Free at last. Free at last. Free at last. Free at last. Free at last. Free at last. Free at last. Free at last. Free at last. Free at last. Free at last. Free at last. Free at last. Free at

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1: 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They're good for the industry, so that the industry can produce even more and faster. They're good for the military, so that the weapons systems work. The computers decide for us what we need.

0: Russell Jones. More efficient wars. Computer decides what an allegory would be called. Don't the bill of has to production.
1: Computers decide for us.
2: More efficient.
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1: More efficient.
2: More efficient.
1: More efficient.
2: More efficient.
1: More efficient. Impossible.
2: Impossible.
1: Impossible. Impossible. 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Impossible. 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
1: We begin with this piece by Brad Lovell. Maybe it is just in that.
2: Pierre, vous êtes horrible. Pierre, vous êtes horrible.

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Many times. About.

0: What are you looking at?
1: A light.
0: A star. An insect.
1: A plane.
0: A fly.
2: Somebody who belongs to my world.
0: This is your world. I am.

0: There was once upon a time a king and a queen who were so sorry that they had no children, so sorry that it was beyond expression. They went to all the waters in the world, vows, pilgrimages, everything was tried, and nothing came.
1: Il y avait une fois un roi et une reine qui étaient si fâchés de n'avoir pas d'enfant, si fâchés qu'on ne saurait dire.
0: As was a custom of fairies in those days. By this means, the princess had all the perfections imaginable.
2: Que ça fait ses piquets de doigts.

Wait a minute. There we go. We're in it. And rhythm is the sound of music. Rhythm is the sound of life. Rhythm is the sound of music. Rhythm is the sound of life. Hello, Mr. Sounderman. Hello, Mr. Sounderman. Hello, Mr. Sounderman. Are you ready? Ready to go? Hello, Mr. Sounderman. Hello, Mr. Sandman. Hello, Mr. Sandman.